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4: 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Sometimes that can mean delays on our roads, but planning your trip ahead of time can make it easier to get where you need to go. 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
1: 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So that's kind of a pickup line.
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12: 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Visit calgary.ca/plan your trip.
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2: 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Visitor spending, hotel occupancy, and incoming flights were up. All up compared to last year. Stop
1: did,
2: it.
1: Did you have to emphasize up?
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3: I'm looking forward to warmer days because, like, yesterday was chilly. I was wearing a fall jacket yesterday afternoon, walking trooper.
4: Well, today you are going to get 17. You're going to have 20 tomorrow and 24 degrees for Saturday.
3: Yeah, that's more like it.
4: Weather looks good through Monday, and then we could be seeing some rain
3: later. That's okay. We'll need the moisture, right? Because...
4: Gosh, I didn't know you were going to pull that one on me.
3: You know, got to adjust our lawn watering schedules, and a little bit of rain helps out.
4: Yeah.
3: Right?
4: Yeah. I watered my lilac tree, but I used an actual
3: a nozzle?
4: Oh, like not even from the hose, like a watering can.
3: Yeah, that's fine.
4: And as I was doing it, I'm like, I hope I can do this.
3: Yeah, you can do that. You could use like a hose with so long as it's got a nozzle on it.
4: Yeah.
3: You could water stuff, sure.
4: Nice.
3: Yeah. Say goodbye to old Wild Rose Country welcome signs. New signs, 22 of them are on the way.
4: For $3.5 million?
3: Right on.
4: Yeah.
3: Let's just throw away that money like it's going out of style.
4: So they're going to obviously line provincial boundaries and then the U.S. border. And the new slogan, strong and free.
3: Mm-hmm.
4: They say old signs have reached the end of the lifespan because they've been around for about 40 years. And you think about the bad weather here and all that sort of stuff. I guess they've seen better days.
3: Strong and free from the anthem or strong and like free from Canada? Free. That word can be used many ways.
4: Yeah, I know. Yeah. By the way, because I was wondering this, what are they going to do with the old signs? And they're saying they don't know. There could be in the future some sort of bidding war and
3: big bonfire
4: for them. No.
3: There would. Right?
4: Oh, installation's going to start in the fall.
3: Okay. Netflix and Inc. More and more people are getting tattoos inspired by their favorite streaming shows.
4: 1 in 10 Canadian Netflix subscribers have a Netflix-related tattoo.
3: Is it just Netflix or could it be like Disney Plus? Because I know a lot of people got a Grogu tattoo in the last couple of years.
4: I think it could be anything.
3: Yeah.
4: But if you're like, what? They're saying it's... It is trending with people that are a bit younger.
3: Yeah, that makes sense. Probably now, most tattoos are, I would think.
4: I just couldn't do that. Like, I can't think of something that I'd want to get tattooed on my body.
3: Right.
4: From Netflix. Or any, as or you said, streaming any streaming show. Service.
3: Yeah, a lot of people have Star Wars tattoos, myself included.
4: Well, yes.
3: I got that Stormtrooper that I wish I didn't have.
4: Is that all you have for Star Wars?
3: Yes. I used to have a bat symbol. That's been covered up. I think actually that's where the Stormtrooper is now.
4: Oh.
3: Because I wanted something else.
4: Okay.
3: Yeah.
4: Got to really make sure when you get a tattoo.
3: Oh, listen,
4: right?
3: the artist's conception, what he showed me it was going to be and what it ended up being are nothing alike.
4: Okay.
3: Because if it would have been what he showed me,
4: yeah,
3: it would have been awesome. I would never put a shirt on. I would show that tattoo off on the back of my shoulder all day long. You'd never see me wear a shirt. Now I cover up everywhere.
4: Thank you, tattoo artist.
3: Even wear a t-shirt to the pool.
4: I'm just kidding.
3: Final edition of The Late Show with Stephen Colbert is tonight.
4: Yes, it is. And I guess he was kind of talking about how hard it is really to do that show, right? And I guess he'll just spend more time with his family, wife and 3 grown kids.
3: Mm-hmm.
4: And we're still wondering over here who is going to be on the show tonight.
3: I keep seeing Taylor Swift. There's no way Taylor Swift is going to be on the show.
4: Well,
3: no way.
4: They're very good friends. In fact, he's going to her wedding.
3: Yeah, well, which is fine.
4: Yeah.
3: But think about it. It's his final show. He wants to be remembered for something, right? If you have Taylor Swift on the show, that's all people are going to remember. They're not going to remember anything he did during that show. It's just going to be a spectacle because she's on it. It's not going to be about him anymore.
4: Yeah, I guess not.
3: Look at she can take over an entire NFL game for crying out loud.
4: Mm-hmm.
3: Right? Just her presence.
4: Yeah, yeah.
3: People forget there's a football game going on because everyone's wondering, oh, what's Taylor doing?
4: Is she pregnant? When is she getting married?
3: What's that prenup going to look like?
4: Oh, wow.
3: How did you sleep last night? No, like really, how did you sleep last night?
4: Experts agree that side sleeping is the healthiest option, keeps airways open, supports the spine, and may improve sleep quality.
3: My doctor said, and maybe talk to your doctor before you take this verbatim, but if you eat too late before going to sleep, don't lay on your left side.
4: Oh, why?
3: I can't remember why, but she said it could be bad.
4: I remember, because I've been pregnant a few times, late in pregnancy, like when you're like, let's say 8 months, you are not, I remember, you're not supposed to lay on your back.
3: Yeah, I don't
4: you're
3: doubt it.
4: You're supposed to lay on one side or the other. Yeah. I remember that.
3: Also, when you have cats and they've become comfortable in one sleeping position, you're not to turn over and disturb them. It's just written somewhere.
4: That's
3: it's a law.
4: Right. It's the cat law. Meow.
3: You may have been hearing about cauliflower ear lately because people are actually lining up to get cauliflower ears.
4: So this is a swollen ear, like boxers get it.
3: Wrestlers in particular. Okay. Look at all the MMA fighters. They've all got those wonky ears.
4: Some guys in Russia are apparently intentionally having their ears damaged so that they look tougher and more intimidating.
3: If you get it naturally because you are doing that, that's one thing. But if you're lining up to try to look tougher, there are better ways of doing it.
4: And paying $80 per ear, really?
3: Well, that's all? Oh, shoot, I'd get them both done then. $80?
4: No, why?
3: $80 is nothing.
4: I just don't get that.
3: I'm kidding.
4: This is in Russia, though. I mean, who knows?
3: Vegas beat Colorado last night. Didn't see that coming.
4: Mm.
3: Vegas leading the series. I thought maybe five games. Colorado win five. Montreal, Carolina, game one goes tonight. We've got Canada and Norway in about 2 hours and 10 minutes.
4: And the NBA conference finals, Cavaliers and Knicks at 6 o'clock tonight. I should say tip off. 6 o'clock, and you're
3: Vegas leading the series. I thought maybe five games. Colorado win five. Montreal, Carolina, game one goes tonight. We've got Canada and Norway in about 2 hours and 10 minutes.
4: And the NBA conference finals, Cavaliers and Knicks at 6 o'clock tonight. I should say tip off 6 o'clock, and you're Jay.

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1: Utility work has a left-hand lane closure, Blackfoot Trail and Southland Drive in the southeast, with a speed reduction there too of 50 kilometers an hour. Work wrapping up this afternoon at 3 o'clock. 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
1: The confidence that you exuded walking out of the control room with less than 20 seconds in the song, saying, "Don't worry, I got this. I'll be back." As she casually strolls by the windows towards the photocopier. 5 seconds later, as she comes running back at the speed of sound into the control room.
2: Well, I heard you going 29.

0: Back again, Love Inc. and Broken Bones.
1: Oh, yes, Broken Bones. There's my do-over. I probably wouldn't have had slippers on and stepped outside to try and get the perfect picture of a home covered in Christmas lights and taken a step and then fallen and shattered my ankle.
0: Yeah, you could, like, pins and yeah, bolts and
1: yeah, all sorts of good stuff in there. Although, you know, then you say that, and even though it was an awful time because there was other stuff in my life going on, I don't know. What doesn't kill you makes you stronger?
0: I don't know. Titanium stronger, I guess. In a way.
1: I am titanium.
0: Yeah. Yeah, do-overs. If you could do something again and maybe do it better, what would you be? What would you be? What would you do? Or what would you be? Right? It could be that, too. Head to our Facebook page or give us a text, 403-692-0977. Candace, your do-over?
2: My finances. I wish I was in a better spot financially. Okay. I wish I knew more back then than I do now.
0: Yeah, me too.
1: Never too late to start, though, Candace.
2: I've already started.
1: Good for you. Yeah, good,
0: man,
1: girl.
0: If we would have started when we were just kids, right? Like our first paychecks.
2: Yeah, exactly. If I didn't blow it all on shopping and eating out when I was younger.
0: Yeah. Bottles of beer.
2: Yeah. Drank.
1: Buying girls drinks at the bar, Jay. Kissing girls. Taking names.
0: Hey, can I check out the name tag on the back of your shirt? Because I bet you it says Made in Heaven.
1: What the heck?
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1: 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Utility work has a left-hand lane closure of Blackfoot Trail and Southland Drive in the southeast. Speed reduction there of 50 kilometers an hour. That work should be all wrapped up by this afternoon. 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

0: superstar. 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
1: Jay and Aaron, Calgary's morning show.
2: Talking about doing do-overs. Like if you could do it all, if you could do it again, how would you do it differently? You talked about your ankle, how you shattered that bad boy.
3: Yeah, I was wearing slippers, jumped out of the truck and captured a picture and stepped on ice and fell.
2: Why slippers?
3: Well, not like what you think, like bunny slippers. They were these kind of slides that are more like slippers.
2: Oh, yeah?
3: Anyway, you know what? You can't. I can't change the past. Yeah. But a do-over, probably, I don't know, maybe not do that.
2: Yeah.
3: That was during the pandemic, and I was in the hospital for a few days. And at that time, no one could come and visit you.
2: Aww.
3: And that gave me a little bit of a, you know, here I am, you know, ankle, no big deal. But thinking about people who are really, really sick, hey,
2: yeah.
3: During the
2: old,
3: pandemic.
2: The old people.
3: Yeah, and not having, being able to have family and friends
2: yeah.
3: come visit.
2: I didn't realize it was that recent that you busted your ankle. For some reason, I thought that was like years and years and years ago. That was like 6 years ago?
3: It was definitely the pandemic.
2: Wow.
3: Yeah.
2: 6:28, if you could do over, Joe, what would you do?
4: Probably listen to my mom.
2: You would, if you had the chance.
4: Yeah, well, you know, back in the day when we were kids and stuff, my body reminds me these days when I wake up, your knees and everything from all the things you did of riding BMX bikes and taking jumps, wiping out, crashing, blah, blah, blah.
2: Yep.
4: Yeah, she always turned around and said, you know, you're going to pay for that when you get older. And then, of course, stupid as kids are, you know, yeah, mom, sure, whatever. 40 years later. Yeah, we're feeling the effects.
2: I can't remember the last time I stood up and didn't go, ugh.
4: Yeah. Yeah, this morning was one of them.
2: Yeah.
4: It was a Rice Krispie day. Snap, crackle, pop.
5: Snap, crackle, pop, Rice Krispies.
4: Yeah.
2: Have a good one, Joe.
4: Thanks, you guys.
1: Jay and Aaron, Calgary's morning show. Text or call 403-692-0977.

0: How about a woo-woo for all the grads? Graduation.
1: Yay!
0: Just around the corner.
1: Hold on, hold on. I know there was a lot of ceremonies last weekend, and that's just going to keep going through until June. It kind of it makes you think, like, I don't know, when you go back and look at the pictures, you're like,
0: oh,
1: wow.
0: Boy.
1: and I remember thinking, I'm so young, because I was 17 when I graduated.
0: Yeah.
1: And here I am, and I'm like, wow, that went by fast.
0: It does, doesn't it?
1: But 17, 18-year-old doesn't want to hear that.
0: What was your color for grad? Because we all had to have different colors, right? Mine was like a royal blue. So my date, Kim, my girlfriend at the time, she had to wear a royal blue dress.
1: Okay.
0: Had to.
1: I went to two grads. So one of my dresses was hot pink. And
0: awesome.
1: And the other one was a mint green, but it was like a shiny, that shiny material.
0: Yeah, yeah. Oh, yeah. It has to be shiny.
1: Yeah.
0: Had the cummerbund?
1: Well, because the dates, like their little bow ties had to match, or their cummerbunds had to match what you were wearing,
0: exactly.
1: The color you were wearing.
0: Yeah, we were all like that. Like, there were only 11 or 12 of us in class, but we all matched like that.
1: There's only 11 of you that graduated?
0: Yeah, and out of 11, three of us are actually in the radio business.
1: No.
0: Yeah, one of them is about to become our new boss whenever we switch over to a new
1: company. Boss?
0: Yeah, he was my best friend in high school. He's going to be like one of our new bosses. Yeah, crazy, right? Ah, graduation. Would you trade your textbooks in for a student loan statement?
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0: massive one-hit wonder, hey? Still an awesome song to this day, Natalie Imbruglia. It's torn. It's sunny, at least for a little bit. It's going to be warmer today, too, because yesterday, come on.
1: But 24 by Saturday.
0: Yeah,
1: bring it on.
0: That's more like it. What's normal this time of year? Shouldn't we be 24, like,
1: no,
0: every day?
1: No, it's about 17 is the norm.
0: That's it?
1: Gee, it's still May.
0: Yeah, I suppose.
1: It's May. We're not even in June.
0: It's gonna be May. 6:39, talking about do-overs. If you could do something over again, Lori, what would it be?
2: Well, I would skydive naked from 10,000 feet because that was the thing to do when I had the body. Now I can't do that over again.
1: Hold on. I didn't even know that was a thing.
2: Yeah, apparently.
1: Are you sure?
2: Yes, my sister did it.
0: Really?
1: And like, this is in Alberta?
2: No, no. It's only the crazy USA people do this stuff.
1: Okay. All right.
2: Yeah.
0: That would be uncomfortable. Like,
2: well, you know, you'd be flapping in places you didn't think you'd know.
0: Yeah.
1: Yeah.
0: No kidding.
1: Yeah. I'd have a couple things that might knock me out on the way down.
2: There's no survival there, I'll tell you that much.
1: Oh, boy.
2: I needed a good chuckle.
0: Were you a tandem jump or was it a static jump?
2: Yeah. Oh, shoot. Here goes my horn. I was a tandem.
0: You were a tandem, too.
2: Yep. Oh, shoot.
1: Are you driving?
2: My child check works. There we go. Thinking a little. See how fast I move when I need to?
0: Is that a parking lot like where people are trying to sleep around that bus, or that's in a bus lot?
2: Yeah, it's around where people like to sleep.
0: Oh, good. That's always a great way to wake up, hey, by a big bus horn.
2: Listen, everybody's awake at this hour.
0: Oh, yeah.
2: Like, come on, the sun's a beaming right in through their bedrooms.
1: Wait a minute, the sun's up? Oh, yeah.
0: Well, Lori, keep your feet on the ground and keep reaching for the stars.
1: And keep those clothes on, yeah.
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15: Okay, nice warm day, even better for the weekend. Coming up on 7 o'clock, days are getting longer, and they're smelling good, too.
16: Oh,
15: right?
16: Yeah, and have you noticed all the spiders?
15: I haven't seen a spider.
16: Oh, I've seen tons of them.
15: I've seen robins.
16: Yeah, I hear the birds for sure.
15: Yeah, I hear them more than last year. We've got some like lilac trees here.
16: Oh, yeah.
15: Out front in front of the building, and man, they smell so good.
16: Yeah.
15: First thing in the morning.
16: I have one in the back of my yard, and it's a late bloomer, that one.
15: Is it?
16: Because everything else is blooming except for mine.
15: Uh-huh. Some do that. Some are late bloomers. That's okay. Say goodbye to the old Wild Rose Country welcome signs.
16: Yeah, so 22 new signs are going to be going up this fall. That'll cost about $3.5 million to install.
15: I saw the looks of the new ones don't look that much different than the old ones.
16: I guess it's kind of what it says. So Wild Rose Country, no more. Strong and free is our new provincial slogan.
15: So like free, like strong and free, like from the Canadian anthem, or free as in like free from Canada?
16: I don't know. I think like the anthem. Like the anthem.
15: I'm choosing to believe it's the anthem, but these days you never know.
16: Mm-hmm.
15: New ones should be going up starting this fall.
16: Recent survey shows that Canadians are getting tattoos that are inspired by their favorite streaming shows.
15: Yeah, I don't doubt it.
16: As a matter of fact, 1 in 10 Canadian Netflix subscribers have a Netflix-related tattoo.
15: I've seen a lot of, if not just Netflix, but other streaming services like Disney+. A lot of people have a Mandalorian and or Grogu
16: Okay.
15: Tattoo. Seen a lot of those lately.
16: So what would you get if you could?
15: Well, I already have a Stormtrooper, so technically they're all on streaming services now.
16: Okay. And I know this wasn't on Netflix, but okay. I was thinking of Breaking Bad and the chicken, Los Pollos.
15: Oh, yeah. I've seen that before, too.
16: That actually would be a fun, if you're a massive Breaking Bad fan, that would kind of be a cool tattoo with the chicken.
15: Yeah.
16: The
15: or blue crack cocaine.
16: Sure. And that, too.
15: Netflix and ink. I don't know what we call that. Late Show with Stephen Colbert. Final show tonight.
16: Oh. Yeah. And we're trying to figure out who's... special guests are going to be, and there is talk that, and I know it's not going to happen, but there is talk that it could be Taylor Swift because they're very, very good friends. As a matter of fact, he is going to her wedding.
15: Sometimes I just think that fans of Taylor find ways to try to inject Taylor into everyday life.
16: Sure.
15: Like, there's a Taylor Swift connection, so Taylor must be a part of it. Mm-hmm. If Taylor Swift was going to be on the Stephen Colbert show, that would take away from Stephen Colbert's final show, because then it's all about Taylor. It's not about Colbert anymore.
16: Okay, so I had said a couple of days ago, maybe Joe Biden.
15: Maybe Joe Biden.
16: I feel like we should be doing some bets on this.
15: What if it's just Jon Stewart, the guy who kind of gave Colbert his big career, you know, they just do a whole bunch of skits? Letterman was already on the other night, and they threw stuff off the building. That was funny.
16: Yeah.
15: Because Letterman used to always do that.
16: And I would have thought that Letterman, if he hadn't already been on the show, would be one of the final guests.
15: And I guess when Colbert took over, one of the things that the CBS executive said is no more throwing stuff off the building.
16: Well, I'm sure they have people below making sure that
15: they
16: other did, people
15: they
16: aren't
15: do,
16: gonna
15: and
16: get
15: they always
16: hit.
15: Did with Letterman too. But they after Letterman, there was no more up until this past week.
16: Boo!
15: How did you sleep last night? No, really, how did you sleep last night?
16: Like, in what position did you sleep? And experts now agree that side sleeping is the healthiest option. It helps keep airways open. It supports your spine and improves sleep quality. If you are a side sleeper and you want help with the spine, also putting a pillow in between your knees.
15: Yeah, I can't sleep without one.
16: Is actually super important.
15: Yeah, I've got my pillow just for my knees.
16: Do you?
15: And then my cats. So if I'm sleeping on one side and I want to go to the other side, chances are in the middle of the night I'm not moving, because if you disturb the cats, if you have a cat, you know. If you know, you know.
16: Well, it's like a cat on the lap.
15: You can't do anything, right?
16: Like, you just sit there or lay there.
15: I can't help you with dinner because I've got a cat on my lap.
16: Okay.
15: I can't do anything for
16: you. That's funny.
15: What else is going on? Cauliflower ear? People are actually paying to get cauliflower ear?
16: Yeah. Guys in Russia, they are having their ears intentionally damaged because they want to look tougher and more intimidating. One plastic surgeon claims demand is so high, he's booked a month in advance, charging about $80 per ear.
15: Come on.
16: I know. That's silly.
15: NHL. Okay, so back on TV last night, Vegas beat Colorado.
16: Yeah.
15: That surprised a lot of people.
16: I was going to say, big surprise. Yep. So, Vegas leading the series 1-0. Montreal and Carolina. Game one goes tonight at 6 o'clock. That is going to be exciting.
15: Did you just get an accent when you said Carolina? You
16: kind
15: of Carolina.
16: I didn't even realize I did that.
15: Montreal and Carolina.
16: World Hockey Championships in Switzerland. Canada taking on Norway this morning at 8:20.
15: An hour and 15, give or take. Sid the Kid. And NBA Conference Finals. Cavaliers at Knicks. The Knicks lead the series 1-0. Tip off at 6.
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16: Yeah, it looks like crews are dealing with an accident involving a cyclist. This is on 52nd Street northbound at Stony Trail. 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
1: It's not technically do-over day. We're calling it do-over day. Like, we hereby decree today do-over day.
2: Well, I mean, there's... And I know a few people have messaged us and said, no regrets in life. It makes me who I am today. And we totally get that.
1: Mm-hmm.
2: But there are some things where you're like, maybe I wish... I mean, maybe you did something awful in life.
1: Well, that one time that I punched the door because I was mad, I probably wouldn't have punched either that particular door or hit it as hard as I did, because I broke like a knuckle and a finger, and I destroyed the knuckle right here and this location.
2: Was this when you first started working with me? and by the way, 1999 Ultimate Prince Experience at the Grey Eagle June 14th. So if you want to get involved in the conversation, you can text us your do-over, 403-692-0977.
1: Dave, what are we doing over?
3: I'd not buy my current work boots.
2: Oh, are they hurting your feet?
3: My feet are hurting with them. My little pinky toes are getting smushed.
2: Oh. Those things are expensive too, aren't they?
3: Yeah, I kind of went cheaper on these ones too.
1: So do you normally have like a work boot that's your trusted go-to brand?
3: I usually go with like a Red Wing.
1: Yeah, and you decided not to do that, and now you're paying the price.
3: I am very much regretting my decision.
2: It's the old saying, you get what you pay for.
1: Yes.
3: Yeah, that rings true right here.
2: Can I make a suggestion? If you, okay, I know this sounds lame. If you have Band-Aids, so you do a bunch of Band-Aids around your little piggies, your little pinky toes.
3: Oh, okay. Just
2: on each side, and that might help them a bit.
3: So work them in a little bit?
1: Yeah.
2: Sure.
1: Or yeah, just amputate that toe.
2: No.
3: Yeah. It's a baby toe. No one needs it, right?
2: No. Who needs a baby toe?
1: Exactly.
3: If I do it at work, I can buy a new pair of boots.
1: Well, do it at work, and then it's a workers' comp, right?
2: Oh, yeah, baby.
1: Come on. There's ways to work the system here, Dave. Come on.
3: You betcha.
1: Oh, wait. Got the paper from the lawyers. Oh, jeez. Do not listen to anything this idiot says. Okay.
3: Yeah. Good disclaimer. Yeah.
1: Have a good one, buddy.
3: Yeah, you too. Thank you very much.
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2: Okay, so we are hearing from a lot of our listeners about a big accident. This is on Deerfoot Trail, going southbound just before McKnight Boulevard and the overpass there. And it sounds as if only one lane is getting through, and that is the far left-hand lane. I hope I have that right. If you have any updates on that, 403-692-0977. Another accident involving a cyclist. That is northbound on 52nd Street at Stony Trail Southeast. That accident partially blocking the on-ramp to Stony. Enjoy shopping and live music at the UD Night Market on May 27th from 5 to 9. 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

0: There you go, singing along. Matchbox 20. You're going through your pictures. This is we're calling it do-over day. And if you could do over,
1: I wouldn't have worn slippers and stepped outside to try and get a picture of a house covered with Christmas lights on December 3rd of 2020 in Deer Run. If you live in Deer Run, you know the house I'm talking about. People travel there from other communities,
0: right,
1: me, to go see it. And I was wearing slippers. I stepped out, fell, shattered my ankle.
0: Did you blame the house owners?
1: No, they were very, like, there, honestly, again, faith in humanity restored. People were so kind. Some people stayed until the ambulance came, got me blankets. They were amazing. But so I'm just, and I remember one of my friend's husbands said, but Aaron, how did the picture turn out?
0: Yeah,
1: that's
0: yeah.
1: all that matters. I'm like, exactly. So yeah, there
0: well,
1: are
0: you
1: the
0: got
1: picture.
0: Some good pics there.
1: Right? And then that's just where it happened.
0: Yeah.
1: And then look how fat. Look at that.
0: In the
1: my
0: hospital.
1: My ankle is massive.
0: Wow. And you
1: anyway.
0: Got, now you got like pins and
1: sure.
0: titanium in there. And
1: Yeah. It's like war scars. I don't know.
0: I guess so. What doesn't kill you makes you stronger, as you like to say.
1: I haven't asked you about a do-over for yourself.
0: My perm. My body perm. Back when I was like 19.
1: Hold on.
0: We've talked about this before.
1: Oh, I think your mom might have sent me a picture.
0: Very possible. That was a terrible error in judgment. Because I had the mullet going on at the same time. So I had the mullet perm. So,
1: oh boy.
0: Not good.
1: Yikes.
0: Speaking of hair, Matt, and do-overs.
2: So I got married 20 years ago. Mm-hmm. And I decided like maybe 3 months before my wedding that I was going to try this new hairstyle, frosted tip.
1: Oh, no.
2: And
1: no.
2: Oh, man. I look back on my wedding photos now. I'm just like, what the hell was I thinking?
0: I'm so glad there's proof of this.
1: Oh, boy.
2: Oh, yeah. My kid's going to chuckle.
1: Yeah, we'd love to see those pictures, Matt.
2: Yeah, I can send them to you one day.
0: Is that when you had to wear the rubber cap and they would like pull your little tips of hair through the holes?
2: That's the one.
1: Oh. So, did you do it to yourself or did you have like your fiance do it at the time?
2: Yeah, my fiance, and she nagged me about it the whole time. She's like, I don't know if this is going to look good. I'm like, let's just do it. It's trendy. Like, it's just hair. What's the worst, right?
1: Yeah. Well. Until 20 years later, you have to look at those pictures.
0: Yeah, but look at this. 20 years later, their do-overs are the exact same.
2: Yeah.
0: So you and like your wife.
2: I went and picked my son up at high school the other day, and now there's kids with frosted tips.
1: Okay. It comes around full circle.
0: Yeah.
2: It sure does.
1: That's funny.
0: All right, fashion king, you. Have a good one, buddy.
1: Bye, Matt.
2: Thanks. You guys, too. Take care.
3: 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I'm through.

0: Jay and Aaron, Calgary's morning show.
1: Talking do-overs today, and we've got some tickets to the Grey Eagle. If you like Prince, you're going to love this night out.
2: Yeah, 1999 Ultimate Prince Experience, which is coming up at the Grey Eagle on June 14th.
1: And you could party like it's 1999. Hey?
2: Listen, when we were playing Nickelback Rockstar, you said what? About if you had a do-over.
1: We're talking do-overs today. Mm-hmm, and mm-hmm. If I had a do-over, I would have been a rock star. If only it were that easy, right?
2: Right.
1: Oh, yeah. If I had a do-over, I'd be an astronaut.
2: Sure.
1: I'd be Batman if I could. Uberman. What's your do-over?
3: My do-over would be, I wish I would have been a little smarter in my younger years, that I wouldn't be lifting or carrying the kinds of, like, carrying drywall, sheets of plywood, those kinds of things, because, you know, guys, I mean, we're so macho, we can handle it. And then years later, you suffer with arthritis, you suffer with compressed discs, and you pay for the foolishness of your youth without really realizing that's what's going to happen. So my suggestion to people, you know, hey, you're in your 20s and you're working in labor, construction kind of thing and whatnot, you know, wear the proper kind of equipment that's going to help you, because in latter years, it's going to come back and bite you and there's nothing you can do about it.
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2: All right, a few things on the go. An accident, Deerfoot Trail southbound approaching McKnight Boulevard in the northeast. We are hearing it is blocking two right-hand lanes, only the left-hand lane getting through. If you have updates on that, feel free to text or call 403-692-0977. And an accident northbound on 52nd Street at Stony Trail in the southeast. That one blocking the northbound right-hand lane. Calgary Co-op members now earn 8 cents per liter at Co-op gas stations. 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

0: Man, oh, yeah. Man, oh, man.
1: So good. We just had a text here from Jackie who says, thank you for playing the hip. Great track.
0: And after they messed up the lyrics, those opening lyrics on SNL all those years ago, I can't hear the song the same way.
1: I think you're in good company there, Jay.
0: And they made it better. You made a good song better.
1: Mm-hmm.
0: Grace, too.
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0: Talking about do-overs here. What would you do over if you could?
3: I wish I could redo a whole few years. I wish I drank more water and never got kidney stones.
1: Ooh. Oh!
0: You have them now?
3: I've had my second attack since moving to Calgary because I don't drink enough fluids.
0: Oh.
1: Oh, boy.
3: And I don't wish that on anybody. And I was warned by my doctor. I was warned by my parents. Drink more. And I thought I was invisible. And nope.
1: I thought kidney stones isn't just to do with drinking water, it's to do with your actual food diet also.
3: It can be multiple things. In my case, it was from not drinking enough water and having a high salt diet.
1: High salt,
3: in men it's most common, and a lot of men like to drink their IPAs and have a high meat diet. That's another contributor.
1: Sure. So you are drinking more water now, though?
3: I was doing well after my second attack, but I'm starting to go backwards again, drinking not enough water and high salt. So now I'm starting to panic because it's like I don't want that again. So I'm trying to remember the bad times, so I go, drink more water.
0: We forget how bad pain is, right? Like, that's why women keep having more babies, because we just forget. We forget the pain.
3: That's the thing. I thought childbirth was probably the worst pain I've ever gone through, but compared to kidney stones, that one kicked it out of the park.
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1: Accident southbound Deerfoot Trail approaching McKnight in the northeast, and another one northbound 52nd Street at Stony Trail southeast. That one blocking the northbound right-hand lane. 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
10: Yeah, there's some sun, warmer this afternoon, about 17, even better into the weekend.
11: Yeah, 20 tomorrow, 24 for Saturday.
10: Say goodbye to the old Wild Rose Country welcome signs. Mm-hmm. New signs are on the way.
11: Yeah, 22 to be exact. It'll cost $3.5 million to get those installed. They're going to be lining provincial boundaries and the U.S. border and will feature the new provincial slogan, Strong and Free.
10: Starting this fall?
11: Yes. And I was wondering what they're going to do with the old signs, and there's no decision on what they're doing with them.
10: Big bonfire. Let's just have a big party.
11: No. Why not? It's kind of a waste.
10: Well, so is one of those signs just sitting in a warehouse.
11: Well, what if people could bid on them, and then they put them in their backyard? I don't know. Well,
10: for a bonfire. That comes full circle.
11: Okay.
10: Netflix and ink. What's the deal with the tattoos?
11: People are starting to get, well, they're getting inspired by their favorite streaming shows. So what did you mention?
10: Mandalorian and Grogu.
11: Right.
10: Seeing a lot of those tattoos.
11: I had said earlier the Los Polos chicken restaurant logo from Breaking Bad. If I were to get one,
10: yeah.
11: That might be one I'd get. It'd have to be pretty small. But chickens are pretty cool.
10: Chickens are really cool.
11: And Breaking Bad is a pretty amazing show.
10: Say my name. The younger generation is usually going for this sort of thing, hey?
11: 18 to 44.
10: Yeah.
11: I love that.
10: It's a big spread.
11: Yeah, it is.
10: Final edition of The Late Show with Stephen Colbert is tonight.
11: Will Taylor Swift be a special guest?
10: I keep seeing that somewhere because they're friends. He's going to her wedding.
11: Her wedding.
10: Whenever that is.
11: I know. They're good buddies, though.
10: Yeah, but
11: and then I had mentioned Joe Biden a couple days ago. That's probably more likely than Taylor Swift.
10: Yeah, I don't know. It depends on how the old guy's feeling. Right?
11: Poor Joe.
10: Yeah.
11: We'll have to wait and see.
10: So, anyway, yeah, he's moving on. How did you sleep last night? Like, how did you sleep?
11: Like, what position?
10: Yeah.
11: Experts say side sleeping is your healthiest option, keeps the airways open, supports the spine, and may improve sleep quality. And I say put a pillow between your knees. That helps.
10: I did that all the time.
11: With your spine.
10: It's good for my back.
11: Yeah, right?
10: Yeah. A lot of times I find myself, I'll wake up in the middle of the night on my back, and I'm like, how did I get here? Because I don't like sleeping on my back. Oh. I like sleeping on my side, but...
11: Oh, yeah.
10: Here we are, and then I usually have two cats nearby or on me, and once that happens, you can't move.
11: I'm a little concerned about society and this wacky cosmetic trend.
10: Yeah.
11: Russian men going to get their ears intentionally damaged. They call it cauliflower ear, a way to look tougher and more intimidating. Really? Like, so they're going to plastic surgeons and they're paying like $80 per ear?
10: Just wear a black leather jacket with silver zippers. You'll just look tougher automatically. Like a biker jacket?
11: Really?
10: It does wonders. You take Gary in accounting, put him in his...
11: it's
10: right,
11: always Gary.
10: Wearing a sweater.
11: Yeah.
10: Doesn't look intimidating or tough at all. Put a leather jacket on Gary. All of a sudden, oh, Gary. Don't mess with Gary.
11: And like, what did you used to have that thing in the back of your head? That... The hair thing.
10: Oh, the mullet?
11: Yeah. Cauliflower ears, a mullet, and a leather jacket, and you are good to go.
10: Get out of my way. Vegas beat Colorado last night, leading the series now 1-0. We've got Montreal and Carolina.
11: Yeah.
10: Or as Aaron likes to say, Carolina.
11: Carolina. Game one going tonight at 6 o'clock. We've got the World Hockey Championships. Canada taking on Norway in about 15 minutes.
10: Okay, Sid the Kid. And NBA Conference Finals, Cavaliers and Knicks. Game two, New York's leading that series.
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11: Update on the accident on Deerfoot. It is southbound approaching McKnight in the northeast. It is now blocking one lane. That is the southbound right-hand lane. 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
1: Jay, when he was five, stole candy from the store, and then he went home, and Lainey, his mom, said, what are you doing? 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
1: Talking about do-overs. If you could do it all over again, what would you do again?
2: Eric over on Facebook says, I worked with a dude around 12 years ago. He told me, buy Bitcoin, it's going to explode.
1: Yeah.
2: And I thought he was nuts. Well, now I wish I would have listened to that nut.
1: I wonder how long ago that was. Like, what was the price of Bitcoin when that happened? Because when I was going to buy two of them, they were about $4,500 each.
2: Okay.
1: And back then, you couldn't just, you know, buy them on your app on a phone like you could. You had to actually talk to a physical person, and they had to confirm your identity and blah, blah, blah, blah, blah, blah, blah. And I never went through the next step, so I never bought them. And now I look at how much cryptocurrency I do have in the last, you know, 4 years or so. I've made $64.
2: So you're with Eric. Your do-over would be to buy the Bitcoin when you had the chance when it cost nothing.
1: Or even just start investing when I was, you know, 18.
2: Yeah.
1: Right?
2: For sure.
1: Lori, do-over?
3: Well, I would skydive naked from 10,000 feet because that was the thing to do when I had the body. Now I can't do that over again.
2: Hold on. I didn't even know that was a thing.
3: Yeah, apparently.
2: Are you sure?
3: Yes, my sister did it.
1: Really?
2: And like, this is in Alberta?
3: No, no. It's only the crazy USA people do this stuff.
2: Okay. All right.
3: Yeah.
1: That would be uncomfortable. Like,
3: well, you know, you'd be flapping in places you didn't think you'd know.
1: Yeah.
2: Yeah.
1: No kidding.
2: Yeah. I'd have a couple things that might knock me out on the way down.
3: There's no survival there, I'll tell you that much.
2: Oh, boy.

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2: Still backups on Deerfoot with this accident southbound approaching McKnight in the northeast, blocking the southbound right-hand lane. 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
19: Oh my God, Becky, look at her butt. It is so big. She looks like one of those rap guys' girlfriends. But, you know, who understands those rap guys? They only talk to her because she looks like a total prostitute, okay? I mean, her butt is just so big. I can't believe it's just so round. It's like out there, I mean. Gross. Look. She's just so

0: 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Baby got back.
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0: We hereby decree today do-over day. What would you do over?
2: Barb on Facebook says, I wouldn't eat so much bad stuff. Barb says she gained weight, and it took her a long time to lose that weight, and now she suffers from arthritis in both knees, and she's waiting for a double knee replacement. Mm. But at least she lost the weight.
0: Yeah,
2: right?
0: No, that's true. Knee pain is brutal pain. I got that Duralane shot in both knees a while ago. I think it's time for round two.
2: Oh, I was going to say, does it work?
0: Oh, yeah.
2: And then
0: so good.
2: It is sort of like a Band-Aid, though, right?
0: Yeah.
2: Because it
0: can last about 6 months. If you don't respond well to, like, oral meds, this is a good way to go.
2: Okay.
0: Again, consult your doctor. Don't do anything you hear someone on the radio say, because chances are we don't know what the hell we're talking about. Do-over day. Something maybe you messed up the first time, Jennifer?
3: I would be taking 14 girl guides up to Rankin Inlet to camp on the tip of Canada.
2: You would do it again or wouldn't?
3: I would do it in a heartbeat.
0: Oh, it was a good experience. Oh. This is a neat twist.
3: It was absolutely awesome.
2: Oh, okay.
0: This is like an M. Night Shyamalan movie.
2: So this isn't like a redo. It's a do-over.
0: Yeah.
3: Yeah, if they told me to get on the plane, I'd be on there tonight.
0: So what was so great about that trip?
3: It was just a feeling. The people were wonderful. We got to experience all the Inuit culture. They were so welcoming. Even the girls now that we see as adults remember that trip.
0: Yeah, I bet.
2: Are you still a girl guide leader?
3: I still am a girl guide.
0: Oh, that's awesome.
2: That's wonderful. I too was a girl guide. I was part of the Rose Patrol back in the day.
0: Oh,
3: there you go.
0: You two have so much in common.
2: No, but it's good memories for a lot of people that were and are still part of it.
0: I was a Boy Scout. The building's still standing in Midnapore.
2: Oh, yeah.
0: You can see it on the cloud trail. Still
2: is
0: right there.
2: Is it the church?
0: It's right beside the church. You got the church. You got that little hut.
2: Yep.
0: So that was like the community center. And we would make our little cars in the basement.
3: Right. Yeah.
0: Thanks, Jennifer.
3: Yeah. Thank you. Have a good day.
2: You too.
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1: Right. Good news. That earlier accident, southbound Deerfoot Trail approaching McKnight, has just been cleared. Oh, new accident, though, now in the northwest. That is westbound on Stony Trail at Sarcee Trail, blocking the westbound left-hand lane. Left take turns. That's because I was doing traffic and I had left in my head.
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0: From a movie soundtrack full of awesome, awesome, awesome 90s songs like that right there. 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
0: On this declared do-over day.
2: It's not official.
0: Not official.
2: But it is do-over day.
0: Yeah, what would you do differently? Do-over again?
2: Had a text here from Kelly who says, I would not have gone into a tanning bed when I was young. We're talking like teenagers, right? She says they increase your risk of melanoma significantly. And she said, wear your sunscreen and don't post pictures of your sunburns.
0: We're going to start hearing slap on that sunscreen pretty soon. Every time you hear that, you got to put a loony in the tin. Slap on that sunscreen.
2: It's slip, slap, slop it on. That's the saying.
0: That sounds like a nasty weekend in the 90s. Joe. Do-over day. What would you do?
3: Probably listen to my mom.
0: You would if you had the chance.
3: Yeah, well, you know, back in the day when we were kids and stuff, my body reminds me these days when I wake up, your knees and everything from all the things you did of riding BMX bikes and taking jumps, wiping out, crashing, blah, blah, blah.
0: Yep.
3: And she always turned around and said, you know, you're going to pay for that when you get older. And then, of course, stupid as kids are, you know, yeah, mom, sure, whatever. 40 years later, yeah. We're feeling the effects.
0: I can't remember the last time I stood up and didn't go,
3: ugh. Yeah, this morning was one of them.
0: Yeah.
3: It was a Rice Krispie day. Snap, crackle, pop.
4: Snap, crackle, pop, Rice Krispies.
3: Yeah.
0: Have a good one, Joe.
3: Thanks, you guys.
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0: What about the old guy fell into a hole? He was wearing his sunglasses at night, and he couldn't see that well. Couldn't see that well.
1: There we go.
0: With the sunglasses at night. You were talking slipping, slapping, slopping, what?
1: Well, it was like a phrase that I remember from like late 90s, early 2000s.
0: Mm-hmm.
1: And what did you say? You thought I made it up.
0: Well, I like you always hear slap on the sunscreen.
1: Yeah.
0: And then and every time you start hearing that, you got to put a loony in the barrel.
1: And I said slip, slop, slap.
0: Yeah.
1: And you said... That sounds like
0: a dirty weekend from the 90s.
1: Right. And then, sure enough,
0: yep.
1: Then Jay Googles it because mm-hmm. he doesn't believe me.
0: And sure enough.
1: It was a, like, it was part of a huge marketing, I don't know, marketing campaign. Cancer Council of Australia.
0: That's a marketing campaign.
1: Okay.
0: Yeah.
1: In the early 80s.
0: Right.
1: And then I guess we must have stolen it in the late 90s from North America. And they even made a song about it.
0: With a singing bird to try to prevent some skin cancer.
2: Be especially careful about small kitties.
0: Whoa.
1: What was that?
2: Be especially careful about small kitties.
0: That's the bird singing the song. This is for kids.
2: Be especially careful about small kitties.
1: Kitties?
0: Kitties. Like, they're small kitties. And he says it with a... He's got the... It's not a lisp. But he talks... He sings, I guess.
2: Say the simple...

0: remember, especially with the...
1: Be especially careful about small kitties.
2: Kitties.
0: Kitties, small...
2: Like as in kitties, yeah, not kitties.
0: No, like kids on the beach.
2: It's, yeah.
0: Just kitties.
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0: Flip, flop, slap.
2: Okay. So I wasn't lying.
0: No.
2: I should have made a bet with you.
0: Who knew?
2: All right. There is an accident. This is in the northwest, westbound on Stony Trail at Sarcee Trail, blocking the westbound left-hand lane. 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
3: Okay, let's see if Aaron can figure this out. 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
3: Yeah.
4: A question.
3: Yeah. No, like, you. 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
4: Living.
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3: Living.
4: Woo!
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0: What a great song. Aerosmith, Livin' is our theme. Livin' on the edge. Time to get a little sad. You might want to get out the...
1: Livin' on a Prayer?
0: The Kleenex. No, Livin' on a Prayer is all about hope and loving life.
1: Oh, no.
0: Halfway there, Livin' on a Prayer. No, this is Mike and the Mechanics.
1: Okay.
0: The song all about daddy.
1: Right.
0: If you've got daddy issues, you know. It's the living years.

0: isn't Father's Day coming up? That's the first day of summer.
1: June 21st is the first day of summer and Father's Day.
2: Look at that.
1: Was that song about, like, it's basically saying when someone is still alive, say what you've got to say so you don't have any regrets.
2: Before it's too late.
1: Right.
2: Before Dad runs out because he was on his way to get a six-pack and some scratchers and he never came home.
1: Jay. All right.
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1: Talking about do-overs. What would you do again? I talked about the mullet and the body perm when I was, you know, 19 or 20. Probably would do that. Never again.
2: Michelle over on Facebook says, high school, don't get me wrong, but she hated high school, and she would like to hope that if she'd gone back, she would have tried harder and made more of herself when it came to her career.
1: Well, we take education for granted when we're young.
2: Yeah.
1: And now it's like, oh, yeah, I would have done a lot of things differently. How about you, family member Uberman?
3: My do-over would be, I wish I would have been a little smarter in my younger years, that I wouldn't be lifting or carrying the kinds of, like, carrying drywall, sheets of plywood, those kinds of things. Because, you know, guys, I mean, we're so macho, we can handle it. And then years later, you suffer with arthritis, you suffer with compressed discs. And you pay for the foolishness of your youth without really realizing that's what's going to happen. So my suggestion to people, you know, hey, you're in your 20s and you're working in labor, construction kind of thing and whatnot, you know, wear the proper kind of equipment that's going to help you, because in latter years, it's going to come back and bite you, and there's nothing you can do about it.
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0: great big sea and a great big sun in the sky. Looking forward to some golf tonight.
1: Yeah, it'll be nice. I don't know whether to wear shorts or not. Golf, and then I'm a spare for a game called Bunko with the girls.
0: What's Bunko?
1: You roll some dice and try to win money. I asked them, I said, what am I doing? They're like, you'll be fine.
0: Do you know, or you're just guessing that's what it is?
1: I know it has to do with dice, rolling dice.
0: And counting? You got to count?
1: Counting and maybe winning money.
0: After a round of golf, you and the girls, and
1: yeah,
0: then a round of counting?
1: I don't have to work tomorrow, by the way.
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0: This really is like the perfect time of year because the temperatures are at a good temperature, right? It's not too hot. It's not too cold. Although we could do without the wind. Like the wind just wrecks everything. But you can sit outside. There's not a ton of bugs when you're sitting outside right now. And when you're driving, we still have the snow-covered tips on the Rocky Mountains. It is absolutely magnificent. We've got 17 degrees in the forecast for us, 11 right now. There is a chance of some showers this afternoon. As we get into tomorrow, it's going to warm up, but there is a chance of afternoon showers and a risk of a thunderstorm, but 20 degrees for tomorrow. We've got 24 in the sunshine on Saturday, a little cooler on Sunday, and 18.
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between. Whether you're broke or evergreen, your black, white, beige, chola descent, your Lebanese, your Orient. 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
0: So I learned this from Jay and Aaron this morning, that a recent survey shows that Canadians are getting tattoos that are inspired by their favorite streaming shows. I was not expecting that. Would you get a tattoo of your favorite TV show? They say 1 in 10 Canadian Netflix subscribers have a Netflix-related tattoo. Okay, first off, how did they get this? Like, what kind of surveys are they sending around? The survey also shows that the trend is especially strong among younger Canadians, with 16% of adults age 18 to 44 sporting a Netflix-inspired tattoo. I mean, if the tattoo is of Henry Cavill from The Witcher, maybe. But I don't know. Do you have any tattoos? Should we talk tattoos today? Do you have any tattoos? I don't have any. I plan on getting one. I've been my boys and I are actually going to get one of my dog and his paw, but I don't know if I would get more. Do you have any tattoos? Let me know. 403-692-0977.
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1: A love song from the 90s from Mariah Carey. Now, this song actually is often interpreted as a romantic love song, but Mariah Carey has stated that it's a tribute to the divine and the accumulation of her perseverance through a difficult, isolated youth. It's Vision of Love, a celebration of her life, inner strength, and the realization of her dreams. Mariah Carey.

Mariah Carey, a love song from the 90s, Triumph Over Hardship and Vision of Love. Is there a love song that you want? Let me know. 403-692-0977. Here's Cher. If I could turn back time.

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0: There's Tom Cochran, Life is a Highway. You can certainly listen to that one with the gorgeous, big, bright blue sky that we have today out on our city streets.
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0: 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Fair. 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
0: Yeah, we got a nice pleasant day with some sun shining out there. We may see some showers for us later on this afternoon, but high of 17. Looks pleasant overnight. You don't need to cover up the tomatoes, so we should get to 6 overnight tonight. As we get into tomorrow, we'll see the sun come out with a possible chance of some afternoon showers, maybe a risk of a thunderstorm, but we all know

It'll change within 5 minutes, and then it just blows over, right? We've got a great day ahead of us into the weekend. I hope you get to enjoy it on Saturday. Sunshine, 24. Sunday's pleasant, 18 degrees. Here's Four Non-Blondes. What's up?

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2: 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Says, I've never, ever, ever heard you play this song, and I think it's a great opportunity for everyone to get up and get moving. 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Not the one you're thinking. Play that funky music. Let's do it. Let's shake it off.

request from a 97.7 family member, Lauren, in Mayland Heights. I wanted to hear that song, a Shake It Off song. Is it one you want that's going to get you up and get you moving? Let me know. 403-692-0977. It's Michael Jackson.

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0: right. 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
0: All right. We started talking about tattoos. There's this trend that people get tattoos of TV shows. I mean, that's fine. I mean, if it's something deep and personal to you, then why not? Just asking the simple question. Doesn't have to be a TV show. Do you have a tattoo or do you have a story about a tattoo? Liliana is our 97.7 family member in Aspen and says, my girlfriend started dating a guy who came from a 20-year marriage and she tattooed his name. We all bit our tongue. She says, I've heard of the tattoo curse, so I had to look it up. The tattoo curse is a widespread superstition in the tattoo community that tattooing a partner's name acts as a jinx, often leading to a breakup. Well, here's hoping they're together forever.
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0: All right. Lots of people have lots to say about this. Do you have a tattoo? There's a new trend that people are getting shows, tattoos of shows. This is kind of similar. It's Nigel, our 97.7 family member, who says, I actually just had a tattoo recently done. I'm a big Transformers fan, Optimus Prime, but also a Superman fan, and figured out how to combine them. So instead of the Matrix when Optimus opens his chest plate, it's like Clark Kent opening his shirt to change into Superman. And I got to include my kids' names in the same font as the original Transformers logo. The other one is a matching tattoo that I got with my daughter for her graduation. She has always been my little Moana, and I went as Maui for Halloween years ago, so it was perfect for us. That's sweet. And then sent a couple of pictures of their tattoos. That's kind of cool, actually. I mean, I wouldn't mind getting a tattoo.

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0: There is a trend that Canadians are getting tattoos that are inspired by their favorite streaming shows. I just want to know, do you have a tattoo or do you have a tattoo of a show? Got our 97.7 family member Eve on the phone. What's your story, Eve?
2: I've been a lifelong Star Trek fan, and this year is the 60th anniversary of Star Trek, so it's kind of funny I heard the question. In 2019, I went to Calgary Expo like I do most years, and I met my first two actors from the Star Trek franchise.
0: Cool.
2: And they had a tattoo booth at the expo, and one of my friends dared me to get a tattoo, so I actually have a tattoo of the Vulcan salute that Leonard Nimoy made famous that says, "Live long and prosper."
0: Awesome.
2: And the best part is a few years later, well, from that convention, I met the person who is now my partner because I joined a Star Trek club at the expo that he was part of.
0: All right, that's kind of cool. Do you have a tattoo? One of a TV show, maybe? Let me know. 403-692-0977. Here's Our Lady Peace.

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1: Things that make you go hmm.
0: All right, we're going to play a song from Madonna. I actually have this CD. Ray of Light is the album. We're going to play the song Frozen. And this is kind of interesting when it came to her doing the music video. It was originally supposed to be filmed in icy Iceland. However, Madonna didn't want to freeze in the cold. So what she did is she had her director shoot in the Mojave Desert in California instead, using color grading to create a frozen desert look. It's Madonna and Frozen. Great song.

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0: It's a pleasant day today with the sun shining for us, blue skies, some cloud cover, a little bit of it. There is a chance of some showers this afternoon. Just trying to get up to our 17 degrees. It's the expected high for today. We might see some showers tonight as well. Down to 6 overnight, so warming up to 20 degrees tomorrow. There is a 30% chance of showers in the afternoon with a risk of a thunderstorm, but it should be pretty pleasant for us. Getting us into the weekend, Saturday looks fantastic. Up to 24 with the sunshine.
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0: So we've got a question of the day asking if you have a tattoo. And the trend was that there's some people that are getting tattoos of their favorite streaming movie. So it could be just a tattoo or one of a favorite movie. This one is from our 97.7 family member, Jolene. She says, I do have a tattoo of the movie The Last Unicorn. The unicorn and her human form. Now, I have not seen that. However, I do like unicorns, as you may recall.
2: Pink fluffy unicorns dancing on rainbows. Pink fluffy unicorns dancing on rainbows.
0: I mean, who doesn't love pink fluffy unicorns dancing on rainbows? 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
1: Just in case you forgot, I'm here to remind you of today's mission. 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

Birthdays for today on this Thursday, May 21st. Happy birthday to you if it is your birthday. Celebrating with some celebrities. Firuza Balk. I know the name may or may not sound familiar, but if you ever watched The Craft, which was a movie with Neve Campbell, Firuza played one of the witches in that. Also, Mr. T from the A-Team, and we're going to celebrate with Notorious B.I.G. Rest in peace, passed away in 1997 at the age of 24.

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0: Well, we stepped into the conversation of tattoos. Do you have a tattoo? There's a trend that people are getting tattoos of shows, like streaming from Netflix. What about you? Do you have a tattoo? Doesn't matter if it's from a show or not. I do not have a tattoo. I do plan on getting one very soon in the near future, along with my boys. And we've been talking about it a little bit, so we might go down that road. This is a very sweet text from our 97.7 family member, Ray. Tattoos can be very personal. Right. Ray says, I have a Winnie the Pooh and Piglet tattoo. This was for my sister who passed away in 2017. I'm so sorry. My condolences. Going on to say, Ray says, we both grew up loving Winnie the Pooh and Piglet. So that's super sweet.
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2: Sure, I have.
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1: that
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mean, if I cook him dinner and I burn it black, you better say, I like it like that. Just because it was the effort that you went into making dinner. Shania Twain, Any Man of Mine. That is all for me, Christina Rosell, leaving you in the capable hands of Grant Buchanan, stepping in after 2 o'clock. He's got his 5-disc CD changer. We will talk to you again tomorrow. Here's Avicii and Wake Me Up.

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1: That's right, it's your favorite time of the day. I got my parents' old 5-CD changer that I hauled out of their basement. My big binder of all my favorite CDs from the 90s. We're going to load in 5 discs, hit shuffle, and see what song we get. Today, 5 of your favorite R&B singers and groups from the 90s. Some good ones in here. Let's open her up. Let's start with Montel Jordan. Mark Morrison. Ooh, Soul for Real. Blackstreet and Ginuwine. All right, let's close it. And let's hit shuffle, shall we? Not bad. I was hoping for Candy Rain, but track 6 off CD 2, it's Return of the Mac.

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1: We are so lucky to live in such an eclectic, vibrant city, so culturally diverse. And you know what? The expression of public art has never been more prevalent. I mean, even like, you know, like little garbage bins. When you're walking around, they've decided to put like little stickers of animals on those things, little power transformer things. You walk by, they get them painted. It's beautiful. Adding, you know, just some extra color. I love so many things that Calgary is doing. I mean, we've got, I mean, some iconic pieces, right? Wonderland, right? That would be the giant head that's in front of the Bow Building. It's called Wonderland. We all call it the giant head thingy, but there it is. What about, like, conversation, right? At 8th Avenue, right, the two people standing there talking about something. Are they arguing? Are they just talking about the weather? Whatever it is, we love it. How about at 7th Avenue and Center Street, giving wings to the dream? Such a beautiful mosaic, the mural on the side of the building there. You've probably seen it. It's bright, it's glowing, it's beautiful. And what about traveling lights, right? $470,000 of giant blue ring. That's Airport Trail there, and just off Deerfoot. I'm happy to see that the city has regained some of that incredible artistic culture that has made our city so incredibly proud. You know, it's tough with traveling light, but some of those other ones I mentioned, add another one to the list, because if you've ever driven along 24th Street Southeast near Quarry Park and Riverbend, there is a new public art installation, and it is beautiful. It makes you think. I don't even know what it is, but I look at it. It looks like a giant pile of garbage, but that can't be right. They wouldn't allow a giant pile of garbage in the middle of the city. It's some sort of expression or comment on something, a reminder. It's beautiful. The artistic value is not lost on me. If you haven't seen it, we've got a picture of it up on our Facebook page at 24th Street and Quarry Park Boulevard, I believe, right by the all the work. If you work in Quarry Park, you can't miss it. If you take 24th Street to get between Glenmore and Deerfoot, you've probably seen it several times. Well, we need a name for Calgary's newest public art installation. What do you think that beautiful artistic expression just off 24th Street in the Southeast should be called? If you've got an idea, text me, 403-692-0977.
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1: The thing that I'll always remember about the Britney Spears song, Oops, I Did It Again, not the red latex suit that she wears in the... Okay, I'll never forget that either, but remember there's the part in the middle of the song where it's like some guy and he's like... Remember Titanic was a big deal around the time that song came out, and then but they like alluded to Titanic, but it wasn't really Titanic, and it was like this guy who was like, well, I swam down and got you that old lady's thing that she threw in the ocean. I don't think we needed that, you know? I think the red latex cat suit kind of stood on its own in that video.

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1: Have you seen Calgary's newest public art installation in the southeast just off 24th Street? It is breathtaking. And if you work in Quarry Park, maybe you see it out your window every day. How lucky are you? If you haven't seen it, I could only describe it as like an exploration of consumer excess and postmodern decay. It invites you to confront the fragile boundary between waste and meaning. It's spectacular. If you haven't seen it, we've got a picture up on our Facebook page, but I think that it needs a name. What do you think we should name Calgary's newest public art installation? Well, you can text me 403-692-0977. This one's from family member Tyler. It says, the Oilers playoff dreams. The Oilers playoff dreams. That's, I don't know what that means. That's interesting. This one's from family member Chad, who says, Garbage McGarbage Face. It's pretty good. Family member Brenda says, the Calgary Guggenheim. The Calgary Guggenheim. That kind of rolls off the tongue. I like that. If you've seen it, you probably know. I mean, I think that one's pretty good. Family member Daryl says, Mount Recyclemore. Mount Recyclemore. I believe a play off Mount Rushmore. And this one, I got to make sure I say this right. Family member Janice. This one really got me, and I like it. Family member Janice says, the Calgary Land Philharmonic Orchestra.
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0: Love So Much. I don't know if you remember it. Directed by David Fincher, by the way. One of his first projects. That's George Michael. Although he's not in the music video. Naomi Campbell, Linda Evangelista, and Cindy Crawford are all in the video lip-syncing that song. I may or may not have had my eyes closed while listening to it. I can still picture it. I don't know what it is. It's probably just because David Fincher is such a great director, and I appreciate his art so much. That's what it is.
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1: Have you seen Calgary's newest public art installation? If you work in Quarry Park, well, in one of the buildings that's finished, there's a whole bunch that aren't. But of the buildings that are finished in Quarry Park, hopefully your window faces east to that beautiful new art display just off 24th Street Southeast. If you haven't seen it, we've got a picture up on our Facebook page. I would say the piece challenges conventional ideas of value and beauty, transforming discarded materials into a deliberately confrontational visual experience. But it needs a name, don't you think? What should we name Calgary's newest public art installation? You can text me, 403-692-0977. There's a few that I just don't get because I'm not an art person. Family member Ashley says postmodern prairie heap. Postmodern prairie heap. I think I get this one. Family member Diane says refuse Picasso. Refuse Picasso. I don't know. That one got me. Family member Wes says the Ralph Klein Memorial Snowbank Summer Edition. I thought I knew everything about Ralph Klein. I don't get that one either. I don't know. This is art, though. I don't get art. But I know art when I see it, and that's why when I was driving on 24th Street today, I just had to snap a picture. Family member Michelle says, art de garbage. Art de garbage. That's right. And family member Kayla, this is art, though. I don't get art, but I know art when I see it, and that's why when I was driving on 24th Street today, I just had to snap a picture. Family member Michelle says, art de garbage. Art de garbage. That's right. And family member Kayla. This is nice. Family member Kayla says,

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0: What does that song by Jimmy Eat World have in common with lens crafters? Well, it was ready in about an hour. That's right. Lead singer Jim Atkins says the band wrote that song in, quote, about an hour, close quote. The same amount of time it takes to make a pair of glasses at Lens Crafters. That's the middle.
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1: If you haven't seen Calgary's newest public art installation, you must head to Southeast Calgary. If you're on Deerfoot or on Glenmore, turn off onto 24th Street and behold the beauty that is, well, it doesn't have a name. That's what we're trying to do this afternoon. I mean, you could describe it as a mixed media meditation on late stage capitalism, but I digress. We need a name for Calgary's newest public art installation right across from the Quarry Park Fancy Pants Business Park. Oh, is that why they call the restaurant the park? Because it's in a quarry park. I get it now. There you go. Well, anyways, if you've got an idea for what we can name this new public art installation, you can text me, 403-692-0977. And if you haven't seen it, we've got a picture up on our Facebook page. Family member Rick in Riverbend says, the city's largest outdoor ashtray. So proud to live across the street from that dump. I don't think that we should call the art dump a dump. It's spectacular. It's moving. It's subversive and other words. There's probably some other word. What are some other words we can use, like for art? Minimalist. It's very minimalist. Actually, it's not. It's gigantic. This one says, it's from family member Heather, a monument to blue bin optimism. I love that. A monument to blue bin optimism. Ah, that's some good stuff right there. 97.7 family, you always kill it. Should I read this one? It's from an Oilers fan. It says the new Flames Arena. Uh-huh. All right. That's great. But this one is, it's family member Gina. Gina might be a genius. Gina says, Garbage Mahal. Garbage Mahal, I think, is our new front runner.
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1: Even though this has become one of the most iconic party anthems of the 90s, it began as more of a political take on blue-collar workers. The resilience of the ordinary working class, getting knocked down and getting back up again. You know, nothing's going to keep them down. But when the workday's over, you know, a whiskey drink, a vodka drink, a lager drink, a cider drink, maybe mix in a water. Yeah, I like it.

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1: Dare I say, Calgary's newest public art installation is this city's best. Well, it's not as good as the Famous Five. The Famous Five is incredibly important, super iconic, in Olympic Plaza. It's Barbara Patterson's bronze monument to the five Alberta women who fought to have women legally recognized as persons in Canada. The Famous Five has to be, by far, our city's greatest and most iconic public art. But if you drive down 24th Street Southeast, you will see our city's newest public art installation. It doesn't have a name yet, but it's breathtaking. In fact, you wouldn't want to breathe in any of it. If you work in Quarry Park, live in Riverbend, you've probably seen it. There it is. It needs a name, though. I mean, we got to call it something. If you have an idea, you can text me, 403-692-0977. And we've had some great suggestions. If you want to see a picture of it, by the way, it's up on our Facebook page. Family member Karen says municipal anxiety. That's incredible. You know what? Sometimes I read them and I think they're good, and then I read them out loud and they're just so much better. Karen, you nailed it. I love that. This one says, pretty soon they're going to put a giant steel ring beside it for no reason, $470,000 later. I don't think it needs anything. It's beautiful the way it is. Although, we could take the giant blue ring and put it there. And then when they remove the art installation, maybe they take the blue ring with them. That might be... There's no bad ideas here. We're just spitballing, all right? There's a couple that I don't get. The eighth wonder of Deerfoot. I don't know what that means. The eighth wonder of Deerfoot? This one says bottle scrape. Bottle scrape? Oh, family member Kyle says the pile of broken dreams. I don't know if there's... broken dreams in there. There's lots of broken toys, I think. There's lots of other broken stuff. I think the dream is that, for people in that area, that they clean it up. I mean, it's art. And that's exactly it. Family member Corey says, the giant blue ring's revenge. The giant blue ring's revenge. Maybe just leave it there and take some heat off the giant blue ring.

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1: Well, if you're on north or southbound Deerfoot near the Inglewood Golf and Curling Club or Pagan or anywhere around there, it sounds like we got crashes in both directions. Southbound, right by the driving range. So hopefully their aim is okay. I can't remember how tall the net is. Should be fine. Anyway, southbound Deerfoot backing up, and northbound Deerfoot, same story with a crash. Well, past Pagan and before International Avenue, Blackfoot Trail, that whole little area slammed and jammed with traffic. Watch out for that. Eastbound Memorial, we've got a crash right by the Ox or Oxen. I don't know the difference, but peek out your right window. You might see an ox. And if you're on Eastbound Memorial, you'll definitely see a crash just before Deerfoot as well. Another crash for you on Blackfoot. This is southbound by 58th Avenue by the furniture place. You know, the Bracco family? I mean, absolute Calgary institution. The Bracco family has done so much for hockey and furniture, and they stand on their furniture. They could just sit on it, but they'd rather tilt it on its side and stand on it for some reason. I don't get it either, but we love the Bracco family. We don't love the crash on southbound Blackfoot, though. Some big backups there towards Manhattan Road. Heads up for that. 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

0: Do you like Primus?
1: Yeah,
0: wanna
1: yeah.
0: see me stick 9-inch nails to each one of my eyelids?
1: Uh-huh.
0: Wanna copy me and do exactly like I did? 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

0: hard not to relate to that song by Sum 41, hey? Great tune. Lead singer Derek Whibley says it's about trying to be perfect and how exhausting it is trying to live up to other people's expectations. Yeah, man, I mean, like, no one's perfect. We all make mistakes. Sometimes it's fun to make mistakes. I love making mistakes. Actually, I think I might make one right now.
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0: I wonder if anyone has heard that song by Flo Rida and Kesha and then heard the song You Spin Me Round But Like a Record by Dead or Alive from the 80s and gone, holy moly, did you know Dead or Alive ripped off Flo Rida and Kesha? It sounds exactly the same. And they would be right. It is absolutely true. Despite the fact that I said 80s band, Dead or Alive ripped off Flo Rida and Kesha and their song Right Round. Just an absolute musical travesty.
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1: For the longest time, years and years, whenever we played a song by Jan Arden, I would tell you what Jan Arden has tweeted lately. And I've probably been doing it for like 12 or more years. I enjoyed it. Her tweets were wild and so entertaining. And now they've stopped. I believe, you know, I think it's the trolls. The trolls have gone after her and they don't like what she says. And now she's just stopped, which I don't think means the trolls win. I just think, you know what, at some point, yeah, I mean, you ignore the bullies and don't fuel the fire. I think it's a good way to be, but it does take away from my ability to read what Jan Arden has been tweeting lately, which has been disappointing. But I didn't realize Jan Arden has a TikTok, and she talks about all kinds of stuff on there. In fact, one of her recent TikTok videos was talking about how her dog is constipated. So instead of reading Jan Arden's tweets over her song, I thought we could check in on how Jan Arden's dog has been feeling lately.
2: Good morning. The dog won't. We've walked all over the place, so that's okay. I did. The dog won't. I've tried to give him all kinds of different things to eat, but when we're traveling, it's always kind of nutty the first couple of days we're out here.
3: Did she say it was nutty?

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1: This is nothing to howl about. We've got crashes in both directions on Deerfoot near the Inglewood Golf and Curling Club, although I don't think there's much curling going on. There's plenty of golfing. If you have a membership, please invite me. I would love to go. Can't you go? Do you have to be a member to go? I can't remember. Maybe you don't. No, I think you do have to be a member. Okay, now I'm confused. I played it one time. I think it was with a member. Or I wore a fake mustache and pretended to be a member. Either way, crashes in both directions on Deerfoot between Pagan and Blackfoot International Ave, 17th Ave there. Watch out for that slow around.

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1: We've got a text here from family member Sean in Airdrie. And normally, if you send a text, I will just read it word for word like Ron Burgundy, whatever's on the prompter, I'm going to say it. But for some reason, I felt like looking into this text. I was a little, I don't know why, I just thought, well, the text says, can I send a shout out to the Airdrie Raiders Hopkins division? They won the championship for the Calgary Spring Football League last night. But if you look up the Calgary Spring Football League website,

0: It says that game is this evening, 7:30 p.m. at Schuldice. So that's a bit confusing that they won a championship before the game even happened. I wonder if there's some funny business going on here, some jinxy poop, some sort of, I don't know, gamesmanship you could call it maybe, but it says right here the Raiders are playing the Cowboys at 7:30, and then the Wildcats are playing the Calgary Chiefs also at 7:30 at Schuldice. I got to tell you, Schuldice has come a long way since when I played high school football. And listen, I spent most of the time on the bench. The benches are the same. They're hard. It's not the place you want to be. But I'd rather be on the bench than getting tackled into the hard, frozen ground at Schuldice. It was so hard. Well, I guess, you know, and we always played in the winter, right? The high school season like went to, what, October, November, something like that. I don't remember because I didn't play that much. But you know what? They've put a ton of money into Schuldice. They got the big marshmallow looking thing there, the field house. They got a bunch of turf fields with that disgusting rubber. It is kind of gross and it gets stuck in everything, but it is so much softer than just smacking down on the hard ground. So I don't know if this, it's brought a lot of attention to the Calgary Spring Football League, which I love. And if the Airdrie Raiders did in fact win last night because the game was moved back, congratulations, Airdrie Raiders. But I don't know what's going on. It says the game is tonight. So either congratulations or good luck to all the teams. The Raiders taking on the Cowboys and the Wildcats taking on the Calgary Chiefs, allegedly tonight, 7:30 p.m. at beautiful, tire-filled Schuldice.
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1: It's time for the Road of the Day, where we celebrate a Calgary street for Calgary street excellence. And literally, I'm going to close my eyes. I've got a Google map in front of me, and I'm going to wiggle it around, and I'm going to land somewhere. And that, of course, is Scarborough. Isn't that a is that Ontario? No, that is a neighborhood in Calgary. Scarborough. I don't think I've ever heard of Scarborough. This is ridiculous. The road that it landed on was Senlac Street. What the heck is Senlac Street? Senlac Street? Ask your doctor if Senlac is right for you. It's a continuation of Sunderland Avenue, just past Superior Avenue. Wow. And right before Scarborough Avenue. Oh, I know that. Yeah, this is the one with all the Ontario roads. That's right. I think we've done this one. Scotland Street, Sudbury Avenue, Scarborough Avenue, and the neighborhood itself is Scarborough, home to the Calgary Tennis Club. Oh, quite.
2: Yes, quite.
1: And the Cluck and Cleaver is just down the street. My goodness, that sounds like fun. Go play some tennis and have some chicken. Or eat some chicken, then play tennis. But don't wash your hands, and then your hands are all greasy, and your racket slides out and hits someone in the face. Sounds like a nice little Thursday to me. Scarborough, congratulations, Senlac Street, for being the road of the day for today. 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

0: Not just alone, alone again. That's Alyssa Reed as the Rush Hour continues with a band that just announced they're breaking up. This is Aqua.
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nice little tune on a nice little day in Calgary. Unless it's raining where you are, then that would be terrible. That's Len as we wrap up the Rush Hour with Roxette.

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